0: Sprint again!
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We swim in 2 hours, we used to say. 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
1: In the midst of all the make-believe madness, the mock depravity, and the pseudo-sexual anarchists, Lou Reed is the real thing. Lou Reed, the original. He's been one since the birth of the New York Underground, and now he's back with a new album, Transformer.
0: I say, hey, honey, take a walk on the wild side, and the colored girls say, satellite of love.
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cometh down. The beast it cometh down. The beast it cometh down.

saw Sam. And it was going across the sky. And it flashed three times at me.